0: going lately?
1: It's fine.
0: 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You look super stressed.
1: I'm just looking at my propane bill. Here, see for yourself.
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2: 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One person was killed after a fatal accident on Pisgah Highway. Officials say the investigation is ongoing. How do you feel about speed humps? The city of Asheville wants to know. Read more about the public survey. Finally, does an old Appalachian tradition portend snow? Read our folkloric analysis of recent foggy weather.
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1: Hey, this is Kat from Asheville. The mountains of Asheville wouldn't be the same without 98.1 The River. 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

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Newspapers on his feet, and his father beats him because he's too tired to beg. He's got 9 brothers and sisters. They're brought up on their knees. 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He's gonna end up on the dirty boulevard. He's going out

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Somewhere a landlord's laughing until he wets his pants. No one dreams of being a doctor or a lawyer or anything. They dream of dealing on the dirty boulevard. Give me your hungry, you're tired, you're poor, I'll put on them. That's what the statue of bigotry says. 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Get them out on the dirty boulevard. 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They're going down on the dirty boulevard. Going out. Outside it's a bright night. There's an opera at Lincoln Center. Movie stars arrive by limousine. The Klieg lights shoot up over the skyline of Manhattan, but the lights are out on the mean streets. A small kid stands by the Lincoln Tunnel. He's selling plastic roses for a buck. The traffic's backed up to 39th Street. The TV whores are calling the cops out for. And back at the wheelchair, Pedro sits there dreaming. He's found a book on magic in a garbage can. He looks at the pictures and stares up at the cracked ceiling. At the count of three, he says, I hope I can disappear and fly, fly away.

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98.1 The River, Lake Street Dive with Know That I Know. I'm Gibson. Good morning, Wednesday, and Weezer. Before that, on Weezer's new album is where you'll find We Might As Well Be Strangers. Carly and Zandy popping up on that track. Weezer's gold album due out later this summer, their 20th studio release. Third Eye Blind in there, too. Getting the morning started right. I hope you're having a great week, and thanks for choosing The River to be a part of your Wednesday. I'm grateful to be a part of your day until noon. Right now, music from R.E.M.'s fourth album, Life's Rich Pageant. Here's Superman.

0: 98 won the river. It's Gibson, and that's Michigander with Freaking Out, the new album, Over Before You Know It, is out now. Thanks for choosing the river this Wednesday morning. Hope you're having a great week. Mine's pretty good so far, man. I'm not going to complain. It could be a lot worse, that's for sure. We're busy up here at the river, and there's a lot of stuff going on. 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The first one at 7 o'clock. When you hear it, make sure you enter it at 981theriver.com for your chance to win $1,000. The summer cash contest here is powered by Blossman Gas and Appliance, and you get three keywords a day, so plenty of chances left, but this thing's shutting down Friday with the last keyword at 5. Coming up next here on the river, we've got music from Charlie Crockett. We'll get to something from Iron and Wine and the Stones.
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2: Here's the latest forecast on 98.1 The River.
3: Another day, another chance for some scattered showers and thunderstorms, primarily this afternoon and into this evening, although a stray shower is possible earlier than that. Otherwise, a mix of clouds and sunshine, with highs in the upper 70s to lower 80s. Rain chances will linger into the evening, otherwise mostly cloudy overnight. Low temperatures drop into the mid-60s. On Thursday, look for highs mainly in the lower 80s. We will have a mix of clouds and sun. And once again, there will be the chance for some scattered storms, primarily in the afternoon. We'll see similar weather Friday. That's your 7 weather forecast. I'm meteorologist Dan Bickford.
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98.1 The River with Iron and Wines in Your Ocean. I'm Gibson. We also heard from Charlie Crockett there. And Lonesome Drifter, it's Wednesday. We got a new Critter Corner coming up today. It's early yet, but the Asheville Humane Society will stop by this morning, and they'll bring an adoptable animal by. We do it each week. You can check out all the videos on Facebook and learn more about the Critter Corner and adoption at 981theriver.com on our Critter Corner page. It's the Stones now from their new album, Foreign Tongues. Here's In the Stars.

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It's 98.1 The River and the Revivalists with Heart Stop. It's on their new one, Get It Honest. I'm Gibson. And thanks for choosing The River this morning. 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And if you miss it, well, you'll get more chances coming up later today at noon and 5. But either way, man, this contest ends on Friday, so you're running out of chances to win. Don't miss this next one. The Summer Cash Contest on the River is powered by Blossman Gas and Appliance. And right now, we've got music from Sublime. Here's Doin' Time.

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1: 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That's H-A-L-L, Hall.
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0: 98.1 The River, it's Beck's Ride Lonesome. The title track to his upcoming album due out this September on the 18th. I'm Gibson. Good Wednesday morning. The car is in there as well. It's been a busy week news-wise. There's a lot of stuff going on in town. And it turns out City of Asheville wants your opinion on speed humps and traffic calming measures that are going to be taken in the future. A new city survey is asking residents what works, what doesn't, and what should change. And you can be a part of it. 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Because the residents of Asheville always have a lot to say, right? And this is a chance to make your opinion heard. 828 News Now, always local, always free, and always focused on the stories that matter most to the people that live right here in Asheville in Western North Carolina. 828 News Now, powered by MB Haynes Heating and Cooling. 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
1: No major slowdowns to report so far this morning, but there is light fog in the area. Drive times into Asheville on I-26 are up to 27 minutes from Hendersonville, 21 minutes from Fletcher, and 14 minutes from Weaverville.
2: Here's the latest forecast on 98.1 The River.
3: Scattered showers and storms are possible this afternoon and into this evening. Once again, otherwise a mix of clouds and sun. Look for highs to be in the upper 70s and lower 80s across the area. Mostly cloudy overnight, lows in the mid-60s, a stray shower or two possible. However, our best chances will be this evening. And then on Thursday, a mix of clouds and sun. Look for highs in the lower 80s. We'll have that chance for scattered showers and thunderstorms once again. Highest coverage in the afternoon and evening. Look for similar conditions with highs in the lower 80s on Friday. At your 7 weather forecast, I'm meteorologist Dan Bickford.
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Courtney Barnett, Sight Unseen, featuring Waxahachie at Skibson, and Good Morning. Death Cab for Cutie before that with Soul Meets Body. And we've got Sun Volt on the way along with NXS. And if there's a song you want to hear, let me know. 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Music from Houndmouth next. They've got a show coming up this fall at Hellbender by the Orange Peel in September on the 26th. Tickets still available for that one. The new album is called Lordy that they're touring in support of. And this song is Tiger Blood.

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2: No major slowdowns or incidents to report so far this morning, but there is light fog in the area. Drive times into Asheville on I-26 are up to 30 minutes from Hendersonville, 23 minutes from Fletcher, and 15 minutes from Weaverville.
3: Here's the latest forecast on 98.1 The River.
4: Another day, another chance for some scattered showers and thunderstorms, primarily this afternoon and into this evening, although a stray shower is possible earlier than that. Otherwise, a mix of clouds and sunshine, with highs in the upper 70s to lower 80s. Rain chances will linger into the evening, otherwise mostly cloudy overnight. Low temperatures drop into the mid-60s. On Thursday, look for highs mainly in the lower 80s. We will have a mix of clouds and sun. And once again, there will be the chance for some scattered storms, primarily in the afternoon. We'll see similar weather Friday. That's your 7 weather forecast. I'm meteorologist Dan Bickford.
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98.1 The River, it's Gibson. And that's Noah Kahan with Doors from his latest album, The Great Divide. Noah Kahan made it onto Obama's annual summer playlist. It took him a long time, too, and he wasn't happy about it. He always asked each summer why Obama didn't include him. Well, he finally made it on, and it was that tune, Doors, which made Noah wonder, is everything all right? The song's pretty heavy, man, and not like with the riffs. It's got some heavy messages in there. And I'm sure Obama's fine. But that's pretty cool for Noah Kahan. He can check that off his list. Made Obama's summer playlist. It's Gibson, and this is Alanis with Head Over Feet.

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1: 98.1 The River and the White Stripes with the Denial Twist. It's Gibson. We heard Modest Mouse from their latest album, An Eraser and Maze, Picking Dragon's Pockets, the name of that one. Lucy Dacus coming up here in a minute as we're gearing up for another summer weekend. Summer's winding down. If you're hitting the road to get some miles in before going back to school or whatever, take the river with you. Download our free app and listen on your journey. Right now, it's Kate Bush and Running Up That Hill.

0: Lucy Dacus on 98.1 The River, Planting Tomatoes, the name of that one. It's Gibson. Good morning. We heard from Kate Bush before that. It's Wednesday, halfway through the week. So much going on all the time. And it's late summer. And growing up, I always remember going to a bunch of cookouts every summer. We would even have them. Our family would have them at my grandma and grandpa's house. Always a lot of fun. A bunch of people would come over. They'd bring stuff. Of course, kind of a potluck vibe happening at the cookouts, too. And it doesn't seem like folks really do it anymore. I got some old friends, and we talk about this, and the feeling is that cookout culture is dying, and the vibe is going away, and that really stinks. I just had a cookout the other weekend. My mom was in town with my aunt, my oldest friend. I got my granddad's widow over to the house, too. We had about 15 folks over, including some neighbors. It was a lot of fun. I ended up, we had so many people at the house, I slept on a cot in my garage. And that, to me, was a great like family weekend and cookout. And I hope that cookout culture isn't dead. If you love cookouts, and at least go into them. Let me know. I'd love to hear what you think on this one. 210-8571, the number to text. Cookout culture, is it dead? I hope not. I would have another one if I could, but it's really hard to pull off without a little help from your friends. I don't know. We'll see. Maybe this fall I'll have another one. I'm bringing it back, that's for sure. Stick around. Up next on The River, we'll get to music from B.B. Stockwell. We got Hozier on the way and Caroline Rose.
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4: Expect delays on Hendersonville Road in Gerber Village, on Sardis and Brevard Roads in West Asheville, and on I-40 East heading into Asheville right now. Drive times into Asheville on I-26 are up to 30 minutes from Hendersonville, 24 minutes from Fletcher, and 15 minutes from Weaverville.
5: Here's the latest forecast on 98.1 The River.
6: Scattered showers and storms are possible this afternoon and into this evening. Once again, otherwise a mix of clouds and sun. Look for highs to be in the upper 70s and lower 80s across the area. Mostly cloudy overnight, lows in the mid-60s, a stray shower or two possible. However, our best chances will be this evening. And then on Thursday, a mix of clouds and sun. Look for highs in the lower 80s. We'll have that chance for scattered showers and thunderstorms once again. Highest coverage in the afternoon and evening. Look for similar conditions with highs in the lower 80s on Friday. At your 7 weather forecast, I'm meteorologist Dan Bickford.
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1: Expect delays on Hendersonville Road in Gerber Village, on Sardis and Brevard Roads in West Asheville, and on I-40 East heading into Asheville right now. Drive times into Asheville on I-26 are up to 30 minutes from Hendersonville, 24 minutes from Fletcher, and 15 minutes from Weaverville.
2: Here's the latest forecast on 98.1 The River.
3: Another day, another chance for some scattered showers and thunderstorms, primarily this afternoon and into this evening, although a stray shower is possible earlier than that. Otherwise, a mix of clouds and sunshine, with highs in the upper 70s to lower 80s. Rain chances will linger into the evening, otherwise mostly cloudy overnight. Low temperatures drop into the mid-60s. On Thursday, look for highs mainly in the lower 80s. We will have a mix of clouds and sun. And once again, there will be the chance for some scattered storms, primarily in the afternoon. We'll see similar weather Friday. That's your 7 weather forecast. I'm meteorologist Dan Bickford.
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98.1 The River, it's Sam Fender with Rein Me In featuring Olivia Dean. I'm Gibson here on your radio, your smart speaker, and of course that Free River app right now with music from the Foo Fighters. 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

It's 98.1 The River and Kings of Leon's Sex on Fire. We heard from The Cure before that, Pictures of You. I hope you're enjoying the music and your morning. We got Pixies coming up here in a minute. And don't forget, we're giving away tickets to see them in Greenville on September 15th when they tip off their fall tour at the Peace Center. Sign up to win them now with your free River app while you check out this one. Here's Peter Gabriel with In Your Eyes.

0: 98 won the river, the Pixies, and You're So Impatient. From 2024's The Night the Zombies Came, Pixies out on tour this fall, kicking it up in Greenville on September 15th at the Peace Center. That's a Tuesday night. And we've got some tickets to give away this week with the free River app. You can sign up when you hit the contest button. 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They're a great band. If you've never seen them live, here's a chance to do it for free on us. Good luck, and stick around. We got music coming up from Brandon Flowers' upcoming solo album and The Strokes right here on 98.1 The River.
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2: Here's the latest forecast on 98.1 The River.
3: Scattered showers and storms are possible this afternoon and into this evening once again. Otherwise, a mix of clouds and sun. Look for highs to be in the upper 70s and lower 80s across the area. Mostly cloudy overnight, lows in the mid-60s, a stray shower or two possible. However, our best chances will be this evening. And then on Thursday, a mix of clouds and sun. Look for highs in the lower 80s. We'll have that chance for scattered showers and thunderstorms once again. Highest coverage in the afternoon and evening. Look for similar conditions with highs in the lower 80s on Friday. At your 7 weather forecast, I'm meteorologist Dan Bickford.
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98.1 The River, it's Gibson, and that's The Strokes, Going Shopping, the new album, Reality Awaits. And we heard the Black Keys before that on The Game, is from 2024's Ohio Players. That's the one with Noel Gallagher on it. He co-wrote the song with him, and they gave him the nickname, The Chord Lord, which still cracks me up to this day. I don't think I'll ever stop laughing at that. Brandon Flowers has a new album on the way, solo project. It's called Thrasher, and it's his first solo effort in 11 years. Here's the lead single for you on The River.

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98 won the river. It's Gibson, and that's Michigander with Freaking Out. It's on his new album, Over Before You Know It. It's out now. Thanks for choosing the river this morning. I hope you're having a great day. It's really cool and nice outside. A little cloudy over here, but still. This next band is playing at Bourbon and Beyond this year on Sunday night. The festival, September 24th, 27th, is the Sunday. And it's in Louisville, Kentucky, of course, every year. But it's a decidedly 90s heavy lineup on Sunday. It looks like it'd be a lot of fun. There are new bands playing too, but you've got Lisa Loeb on the bill, Better Than Ezra, Dave Matthews Band, Hootie and the Blowfish, Counting Crows. Seriously, that would be a lot of fun, I think. Anyway, I'm sure the whole weekend will be great if you're going, and if you're not and you want tickets, they're still out there, bourbonandbeyond.com. But Vertical Horizon is playing, and I'm sure you'll get to hear this song. It's their signature tune. It's the title track to their third release. It came out in October '99. Here's Everything You Want.

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98 won the river. Jim James with Come Again. It's on his upcoming solo release, Wowed Out, due out on August 28th. I'm Gibson. Good morning. We heard from Ben Harper before that. And we've got Bob Marley and the Wailers on the way, along with Sublime. But right now, we're going back to 1979 with Ricky Lee Jones from her self-titled debut album for Danny's All-Star Joint.

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1: Another day, another chance for some scattered showers and thunderstorms, primarily this afternoon and into this evening, although a stray shower is possible earlier than that. Otherwise, a mix of clouds and sunshine, with highs in the upper 70s to lower 80s. Rain chances will linger into the evening, otherwise mostly cloudy overnight. Low temperatures drop into the mid-60s. On Thursday, look for highs mainly in the lower 80s. We will have a mix of clouds and sun. And once again, there will be the chance for some scattered storms, primarily in the afternoon. We'll see similar weather Friday. That's your 7 weather forecast. I'm meteorologist Dan Bickford.
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0: 98, when the river Bridget calls me baby and I can take the sun out of the sky. I'm Gibson. Good morning. We've got some homegrown music up next on the river for you, this time from McKinney, who's a part of the huge AVL Sounds Fest going on this week all across town, getting started tomorrow. A ton of artists playing. You can check out the lineup at avlsoundsfest.com. But right now, it's McKinney from the new album Bones with Get Out of My Head.
1: Get

0: 98.1 The River, Duncan Sheik's Barely Breathing. It's Gibson. And good morning. We heard from The Revivalists before that, and Heart Stop, the new album Get It Honest, is out now. And McKinney gave us Get Out of My Head from the new one Bones. It's out now as well. Asheville's McKinney here on The River, some homegrown music. Part of the AVL Sounds Festival going on this week as well. Hit avlsoundsfest.com to check out the massive lineup for that festival, and go see some live music. There's a ton going on this weekend for sure. And we got a bunch of contests here at The River. We're giving away $1,000 with our back to school giveaway. 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

Hot pursuit and fiery auto crashes. Some will die in hot pursuit while sifting through my ashes. Some will fall in love with life and drink it from a fountain that is pouring like an avalanche coming down the mountain.

98.1 The River, it's Gibson and Butthole Surfers with Pepper. From 96's Electric Larryland, I hope you're enjoying the music out there in this cloudy and cool Wednesday morning. I certainly am. Thanks for joining me on the river today. We got music coming up here in just a couple minutes from the Stereo MCs and the new one from Cage the Elephant. And don't forget, you can get requests in on the river with our text line, 210-8571. Right now, Mount Joy with Evergreen.

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0: 98 won the River Cage, the Elephants' new single, Beaches in Tennessee, their first new music since 2024's Neon Pill, and it's their first single for their new label, Big Loud Rock. I'm Gibson, and this is The Moss with The Place That Makes Me Happy.
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0: 98.1 The River, Beck's Ride Lonesome, it's Gibson. And that is the title track to his upcoming album due out September 18th. We heard The Moss before that. Thanks for hanging out with me this morning. We're getting closer to the next cash keyword coming up at noon. Don't forget, you got a chance to win $1,000 with a couple more keywords today. And the first one is coming up pretty soon here. When you hear the cash keyword, make sure you enter it at 981theriver.com within an hour for your chance to win. It's coming up at noon, and you'll have one more chance after that at 5. Summer Cash Contest here on the river is powered by Blossman Gas and Appliance, and it's winding down. You're running out of chances. We're going to close it up come Friday at 5. Stick around. Up next on the river, we've got music from Steely Dan and the Sacred Souls.
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5: The latest forecast on 98.1 The River.
6: Scattered showers and storms are possible this afternoon and into this evening. Once again, otherwise a mix of clouds and sun. Look for highs to be in the upper 70s and lower 80s across the area. Mostly cloudy overnight, lows in the mid-60s, a stray shower or two possible. However, our best chances will be this evening. And then on Thursday, a mix of clouds and sun. Look for highs in the lower 80s. We'll have that chance for scattered showers and thunderstorms once again. Highest coverage in the afternoon and evening. Look for similar conditions with highs in the lower 80s on Friday. At your 7 weather forecast, I'm meteorologist Dan Bickford.
7: 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Different is good.

98.1 The River, The Sacred Souls, Running Away. It's Gibson, and we heard from Noah Kahan before that. Doors is on his latest album, The Great Divide. Steely Dan in there, and Garbage, too. Nice run of tunes for you, all leading up to the new one from the Alabama Shakes. Highly anticipated third studio release, and first in more than 11 years, is called I Must Be Dreaming, and it's due out on August 28th, just a couple of weeks away now. Here's that song. It's called I Feel Hope Coming.

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And this is the last week. You're running out of chances. Good luck to you. I'll leave you with this one until tomorrow morning. Talk to you then. Here's Miles Smith with Hold Me in the Dark.

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The Head and the Heart with Arrow, a 98.1 The River. We also heard from U2 with Street of Dreams, their new single. And before that was our Summer Cash keyword for this hour. If you heard that keyword, enter it now at 981theriver.com on the contest page. It is your chance to win $1,000 with that keyword. And you actually have an hour to enter it. So finish up your lunch and get that keyword in for your chance at $1,000. Our next one is coming up just after 5 this afternoon on The River. I'm Jordan with new music from Leon Bridges. He's releasing his new album, Happiness Anytime, on September 25th. But he has released 4 tracks thus far. And this album, he says he really honed in, and it's his A game. His producers were 2 of the members from Jungle. So it's got a real fun vibe to it. Here's Leon Bridges, Light the Way.

Lucy Dacus planting tomatoes on 98.1 The River. I just posted a story to our socials of these two tomatoes that I picked from my garden that weighed 2.5 pounds together, 40 ounces of tomatoes in just two of them. They're big boys, and it's more like a tomato steak sandwich. They're massive. Hope you're having a great lunch. I'm Jordan, coming up for you. Music from Jimmy Cliff and Death Cab for Cutie on 98.1 The River.

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98 won the river with Death Cab for Cutie, Riptides from the new album, I Built You a Tower. I'm Jordan. This next homegrown band is part of AVL Soundsfest. We're getting you ramped up this week for a full weekend of live music. And you've got Red Clay Revival playing Thursday night. That's tomorrow, starting at 7:30 at the Gray Eagle. Here they are now with Chili on the River.

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Are coming this October to the Orange Peel for two nights, October 2nd and 3rd. Those tickets are on sale now. And they're releasing a new album next month, Ow Infinity. So you'll be able to see some of that new music live this October in Asheville. Here's Silvanesso with Hot Slob.

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Lion's Mouth on 98.1 The River. Tiger Blood is from the new album that's out, Lordy. And we've got a date with Hound Mouth this September. They are playing Hellbender, Asheville's newest outdoor music venue. It is so nice out there. It feels like a mini festival because you can bring a blanket, you could rent a lawn chair, they've got food trucks. Oh, make sure to bring an empty water bottle, too. They've got water refill stations. So that night, September 26th, it's also Daniel Donato's Cosmic Country and Molly Tuttle on the bill. So don't miss that Hound Mouth show. It is going to be great. Tickets on sale, hellbenderavl.com. Coming up, we'll hear a cover of MJ's Smooth Criminal from Alien Ant Farm. I've got the latest from Phoebe Bridgers coming up. It's all after the Stones. Miss you.

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1: Here's the latest forecast on 98.1 The River.
2: Scattered showers and storms are possible this afternoon and into this evening. Once again, otherwise a mix of clouds and sun. Look for highs to be in the upper 70s and lower 80s across the area. Mostly cloudy overnight, lows in the mid-60s, a stray shower or two possible. However, our best chances will be this evening. And then on Thursday, a mix of clouds and sun. Look for highs in the lower 80s. We'll have that chance for scattered showers and thunderstorms once again. Highest coverage in the afternoon and evening. Look for similar conditions with highs in the lower 80s on Friday. At your 7 weather forecast, I'm meteorologist Dan Bickford.
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1: Coming in hot with Grace Potter, Love Me Not on 98.1 The River. Such a fantastic new song from the album Trespasser that's out August 21st. Love Grace Potter. I'm a little partial though because we're birthday twins. Both Geminis, better recognize. I'm Jordan with Tears for Fears. Everybody wants to rule the world.

0: 98.1 The River with New Radicals. You get what you give. We also heard Weezer featuring Wednesday on a Wednesday with We Might As Well Be Strangers from the new Weezer album that's out this month. And Wednesday is going to be coming to Asheville this October. We've got two dates with them. The Halloween night at the Orange Peel is sold out, but that's why they added the show the night before at Hellbender. Wednesday playing October 30th at Hellbender, and those tickets are on sale now. I'm Jordan. Coming up, we'll hear from Warren Zevon and Joseph on the River. 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

Rock and Roll Hall of Famer Warren Zevon with Excitable Boy on 98.1 The River. I'm Jordan Turbo. In the River's Critter Corner is an Excitable Boy, a seven-year-old dog who is ready for his forever home. Learn more about Turbo on our social media pages, Facebook and Instagram, and adopt him from Asheville Humane Society, 14 Forever Friend Lane. Their adoption center is now open 7 days a week, so you can go meet this sweet boy. Turbo, up for adoption now. I'm Jordan with Joseph, White Flag on the River.

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Modest Mouse with Picking Dragon's Pockets on 98.1 The River. If you want some cash money for your pockets, be listening just after 5 this afternoon for our Summer Cash Keyword. The contest is going on through this Friday. 3 chances a day for you to win $1,000 with 98.1 The River. So that next keyword, just after 5 this afternoon on The River. Here's John Batiste with Calling Your Name.

0: 98.1 The River with Michigander. Freaking Out is from the sophomore album that's out now, Over Before You Know It. Jordan, have you heard of the Appalachian saying, for every fog in August, there will be a snowfall the following winter? I don't know. We've had two foggy mornings so far this month. Is that going to mean a heavy snowfall this winter or two heavy snowfalls? Who knows? It's folklore, not science, but we've got you linked up with that article at 828newsnow.com. Anyways, it's fun to read about this. The Farmer's Almanac does say something completely different from that Appalachian saying, but you never know. There might be some truth in it after all. I'm not freaking out. Check out that article, 828newsnow.com. On the way, we'll hear Sheryl Crow and the Police on the River.
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5: Another day, another chance for some scattered showers and thunderstorms, primarily this afternoon and into this evening, although a stray shower is possible earlier than that. Otherwise, a mix of clouds and sunshine, with highs in the upper 70s to lower 80s. Rain chances will linger into the evening, otherwise mostly cloudy overnight. Low temperatures drop into the mid-60s. On Thursday, look for highs mainly in the lower 80s. We will have a mix of clouds and sun. And once again, there will be the chance for some scattered storms, primarily in the afternoon. We'll see similar weather Friday. That's your 7 weather forecast. I'm meteorologist Dan Bickford.
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From Lord Huron, that's The Night We Met on 98.1 The River. You also heard The Revivalists with Heartstop. I'm Jordan with new music from Devin Gilfillian. He is from Philadelphia, but has lived in Nashville for quite some time. He actually headlined one of our spring downtown after fives a few years ago. He is fantastic. This is from his new album, Time Will Tell. Here's Devin Gilfillian, Black Dog Rabbit Hole.

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98.1 The River with Asheville Zone, MJ Linderman. That's Wristwatch. We also heard Jesse Wells, Won't You Come Out Tonight. I'm Jordan. A couple weeks ago, I met MJ Linderman's parents. They were hanging out at Joyful Noise Listening Lounge and Kitchen in the River Arts District, having dinner with the owners of Records in the Rad. And it was just cool to see everyone just hanging out, listening to great music together. I'm Jordan. More great music coming up for you on the river from Death Cab for Cutie, right after this one from Bob Marley and the Wailers.

0: 98.1 The River from Death Cab for Cutie's new album, I Built You a Tower, That's Stone Over Water. 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
3: 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One person was killed after a fatal accident on Pisgah Highway. Officials say the investigation is ongoing. How do you feel about speed humps? The city of Asheville wants to know. Read more about the public survey. Finally, does an old Appalachian tradition portend snow? Read our folkloric analysis of recent foggy weather.
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4: Here's the latest forecast on 98.1 The River.
5: This is 7 News Chief Meteorologist Malachi Rogers. Warm weather continues for a Thursday with pop-up showers and thunderstorms in your forecast. Our highs stay in the mid to low 80s on both Thursday and Friday with that chance of afternoon thunderstorms. Heading into the weekend, temperatures are a little bit warmer, mid to upper 80s, but rain chances remain. And as we head into next week for Monday and Tuesday, pop-up thunderstorms likely. Highs are in the upper 80s as our overnight lows stay in the mid to upper 60s.
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98.1 The River with the heavy, that's Feel. You also heard Green Day, Good Riddance. This weekend's going to be the time of your life during AVL Sounds Fest. It all starts tomorrow, and this week and weekend, we'll be playing some of your favorite homegrown music that you'll be hearing all around town this weekend. So songs from the Road Band are playing Revival tomorrow night starting at 6 o'clock. Here they are now with Road to Nowhere.

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3: 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One person was killed after a fatal accident on Pisgah Highway. Officials say the investigation is ongoing. How do you feel about speed humps? The city of Asheville wants to know. Read more about the public survey. Finally, does an old Appalachian tradition portend snow? Read our folkloric analysis of recent foggy weather.
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98 on the River from Alabama Shakes. That's I Feel Hope Coming from their new album coming out on August 28th. I Must Be Dreaming. This will be their first album since they've reunited. Really looking forward to that. I'm Jordan. Also looking forward to Beck's new album out September 18th. Here's the title track to Ride Lonesome.

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98.1 The River, new from Billy Strings, that's Burn the Other End. His new album, dedicated to his mother who passed last year, is coming out August 28th, called So Much for Goodbyes. You also heard from Collective Soul, and we've got a date with them this October. Collective Soul playing the Event Center at Harris Cherokee Casino. Great venue, and the food court is fantastic too there, because it's all Gordon Ramsay food, and that's a lot of fun. So dinner and a show at the casino with Collective Soul this October. I'm Jordan. If I had a walk-on song, it would be this one from Dire Straits, Walk of Life.

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4: This is 7 News Chief Meteorologist Malachi Rogers. We're looking at warm weather as we get started on our Thursday with morning lows in the mid-60s. We will be dealing with a little bit of patchy fog. Heading into the afternoon, there will be another chance of showers and thunderstorms with highs staying in the mid-80s. Mid to low 80s again on Friday with high temperatures in the around 85 degrees. Pop-up thunderstorms are likely. As we head into the weekend, we keep those rain chances around and we keep temperatures in the upper 80s. Mid to upper 80s on Saturday, Sunday. Pop-up thunderstorms are possible and rain chances remain for Monday and Tuesday.
5: 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Different is good.

The latest U2 single, Street of Dreams, on 98.1 The River. You also heard Houndmouth with Sedona. This September, Houndmouth is coming to Asheville to play Hellbender by the Orange Peel. September 26th, they're headlining with special guests Daniel Donato's Cosmic Country and Molly Tuttle, who is the fastest picker you'll ever see. She's incredible. So don't miss that show, September 26th at Hellbender. I'm Jordan with Van Morrison on the River Moondance.

98.1 The River with Pixies. Where is my mind? Well, it's taken a few days, but I finally found it. We've got your chance to win tickets to Pixies when they play at the Peace Center in Greenville this September. Only about an hour and 15 minutes south of us, the Peace Center is a beautiful venue, and Pixies put on a great show. If you want to see them on us, we've got your chance to

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98.1 The River, that's a bust out of work song. It's quitting time. Soul Coughing with Super Bon Bon. I'm Jordan. Stick around for that 5 o'clock keyword coming up for our summer cash contest. Just after 5, you'll hear that keyword, and you have 1 hour to enter it on the contest page at 98.1theriver.com. 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

98 won the river with the Chicago-based band Bridget Calls Me Baby. That's I Can Take the Sun Out of the Sky. Well, that's what we have afternoon thunderstorms for. They just cover up that sun. I'm Jordan. Before Bridget Calls Me Baby, we heard our 5 o'clock summer cash keyword. And if you heard it, enter it on the contest page at 98wontheriver.com. You do have a full hour to enter.

for that keyword. So take your time, spell it correctly, and get it in on the contest page for your chance at $1,000. We're doing this through Friday. So you've got two more days of chances to win $1,000. Be listening just after 7 a.m., noon, and 5 p.m. to the river for those summer cash keywords. Here's Matt Carney now with Closer to Love.

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1: Hey, how's everything been going lately?
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1: 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You look super stressed.
0: Just looking at my propane bill. Here, see for yourself.
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0: Yeah, it is. 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
6: This is 7 News Chief Meteorologist Malachi Rogers. Warm weather continues for a Thursday with pop-up showers and thunderstorms in your forecast. Our highs stay in the mid to low 80s on both Thursday and Friday with that chance of afternoon thunderstorms. Heading into the weekend, temperatures are a little bit warmer, mid to upper 80s, but rain chances remain. And as we head into next week for Monday and Tuesday, pop-up thunderstorms likely. Highs are in the upper 80s as our overnight lows stay in the mid to upper 60s.
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